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12: From the Sky News Centre at 5. The Duke and Duchess of Sussex are planning to move back to Britain more than 6 years after relocating to California. Harry and Meghan are expected to return later this month, with Archie and Lilibet understood to have enrolled at British schools from September. The King was only made aware of the plans on Sunday, with the move having been kept firmly under wraps. Royal commentator Daisy McAndrew says it's taken many by surprise.
13: They have kept this secret incredibly well. This will have surprised all royal watchers. The fact that their children are meant to be starting school in just a few weeks at the beginning of the autumn term. Lots and lots of questions left about how relations with William, how relations with Charles, but it is big royal news.
12: Around 700,000 teenagers in England and Wales and Northern Ireland will get their GCSE results later. For the first time, students in England will also be able to access their results through the new Education Record app. Speaking in January, Skills Minister Baroness Jackie Smith explained the change.
14: It's a way of giving students control over their exam results and really helps to reduce the admin that colleges face when they're recruiting students onto post-16 courses.
12: The Home Secretary says there's more to be done on removing migrants with no right to remain in the UK. That's despite government figures showing removals are at their highest level in almost a decade. Leading children's doctors are warning that vaping shouldn't be seen as a harmless part of growing up. The Royal College of Paediatrics and Child Health is warning that concerns continue to grow. Cinemas are considering banning Meta's AI glasses over piracy concerns. Cameras are embedded inside the frame, with some theatre, pub and restaurant groups, including Wetherspoon, stopping owners using them to record on their premises. And Ollie Robinson and Josh Tung shared all 10 wickets as England dominated the opening day of the first test against Pakistan yesterday. They'll resume on 112 for 2. That's the latest numbers.
1: Ladies and gentlemen,
0: Q!
1: Now, another hour of music. 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

0: Good morning, Amy and Kushla with you here for your Thursday morning.
1: Yes, good morning. Amy, would you say you're more a reader or a watcher?
0: Oh, I would say a watcher, unfortunately.
1: I'm a little bit like you. I do love a good TV show or a good film. And apparently being well watched is now considered just as important as being well read.
0: Oh, good.
1: Yes, so this is pretty cool. So there is new research which shows the films and TV shows that you need to watch that are considered essential viewing. I'll tell you a little bit more about that next.
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0: Good morning, Q-Radio Breakfast. Amy and Kush Lewithy here for your Thursday. And this boyfriend, right, this is going to put all the other boyfriends to shame. Ooh. He secretly trained for 2 months to support his girlfriend in the marathon, and then he turned up on the day and actually ran the whole thing with her.
1: No way. How did she not know that he was training? Because that's a big thing to train for.
0: Good point, actually. Yeah, he must have gone off and snuck off and done it. So it got me thinking, when have you been roped into something that you've no interest in just because your partner has? So we're going to be talking about that next.
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0: Andrew and Amy.
1: So before 7 o'clock, we were talking about when your partner has roped you into doing different things that you don't necessarily love. I've been roped into hiking.
2: Yes, I have roped Tiernan into running with me to prepare for the first leg of the marathon. I've roped him into getting a bike, cycling with me. Another one I would say that I've kind of roped Tiernan into is I recently bought a tin whistle. And I've been trying to teach myself tin whistle.
1: Oh yes, did the fla inspire you?
2: It did actually. and it's tricky enough now, but I haven't really roped him into learning it because he already knows how to play it because he's very musical. But I've roped him into sitting watching me. So anytime I learn like a song or a little note, I'll be like, "Would you hear this? Would you hear this?" And I'll play it and he'll be like, "That's great, well done." And then I'll go, "Oh, would you hear this? Would you hear this? Guess what song this is? Guess what song this is? And how's this? Is this better?" And he's like, "Kushla, thank you, but I have stuff to do. I can't sit and listen to you play tin whistle for us."
1: And you know what? Even if you don't sort of put on a little performance, I'm sure he can hear you in the next room playing it. It's like, you know, whenever kids get like a violin or a drum kit or something, maybe for Christmas, and then, you know, the parents will have to get roped into watching them, listening to them and all that.
2: Yeah, and there's like no improvement, and bless him, he's like, "Oh, well done, that's great." And then he'll kind of leave the room and I'm like, "Oh."
1: So he just knows how to play it. He's just that musical.
2: Yeah, probably because he's very musical. He grew up playing guitar. So he's like, "Oh, she obviously wants me to stand and watch her play the tin whistle."
1: Maybe you could do a bit of tin whistle in like the background of one of his songs or something at one point.
2: Maybe I could. That's actually a brilliant idea.
1: Yeah, you could have a little cameo as the tin whistle player. You could incorporate that into the music. Who knows?
2: Yeah, you never know. A couple of texts as well coming in here. There's one: "My partner Denise loves board games. I hate them, to be honest, but every now and then you have to compromise." You do.
1: Yeah.
2: Exactly.
1: There's one: "My partner knows all about golf, so without me even playing, I know everything about birdies and bogeys and all that sort of thing." Yes, well, Andrew Ryan would talk quite a lot about golf on this show. Whether I actually know what any of those things are, no, I don't. I just know that they're golf words, to be honest.
2: He should kind of rope you and Connor into maybe a little team bonding golf trip.
1: Well, Connor did buy golf clubs at one point and thought that that was going to be his next fad, and I think the golf clubs have stayed in the garage. I don't think the golf clubs have made it out. And Andrew probably wouldn't want to play golf with us because he's probably very good. And I'd say we wouldn't be very good.
2: Yeah. Depends if he's a patient person or not with you guys.
1: Have you listened to Andrew Ryan? Patience? I don't think so.
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2: Good morning. Taking a look at the roads in Belfast. Traffic is busy on the M2 approaching Nelson Street. The West Link as well heading towards the M2 and M3 direction. Elsewhere, traffic seems to be moving well right across Northern Ireland this morning. If there is anything else, you can get in touch with us on our travel line. That number is 90 89 0 110.
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0: Mika. Put a Mika on the QVD breakfast show for you Thursday morning.
1: That album.
0: Yeah, I love Mika.
1: My mum used to have that album in her car, and it was the only CD in her car, and it would just constantly play all the time.
0: I remember the CD in my mum's car was James Blunt. I don't know that album, the one that You're Beautiful was on, the one yes. that we all know.
1: Yeah, well, my mum also had that old Keith Urban as well. Okay. You know, days go by. So yeah, super nostalgic. I love that song.
0: A minute ago, we were talking about getting roped into things. Hello to Tony.
2: I'm in the mirror. Hardstyle music, rave music from when I was a teenager. Love it. Go to festivals, raves. As I say, I was looked into a few concerts with my wife. Tonight, Wayne, Cher, Nathan Carter. To say the least, you know, but I still enjoy them.
0: You know what? Yeah. Yeah. Like, you see, if you get roped on to a concert, sometimes you've the best night because you've no expectations of it.
1: Exactly. I have definitely been roped into going to a concert with Tiernan. Now it's next year actually, but I've started listening to the bands and now I'm like, gosh, they're actually really good. So sometimes it can be a good thing.
0: Exactly. Yeah, you get roped into it, you have no expectations, and then at the end of the night you're singing along.
1: Yeah, exactly. And you know, can know all the words, so you can become a number one fan. You never know.
0: You never know. Right, Kishla is going to give us an update on the roads.
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1: Good morning. In Belfast, traffic is busy on the M2 approaching Nelson Street. The West Link busy as well towards the M2 and M3 direction. Elsewhere, traffic seems to be moving well this morning. If there is anything we've missed, please get in touch with us on our travel line. 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
2: Good morning. Taking a look at the roads in Belfast. Traffic is busy on the following routes, leaving the M1 at Broadway. The M2 busy as well, approaching Nelson Street. The M3 Lagan Bridge heading towards the West Link, and the West Link busy as well, approaching the M2 and M3. Elsewhere, no reports, incidents or delays. If there is anything else, you can get in touch with us on the travel line. 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
2: Taking a look at the roads, traffic is busy leaving the M1 at Broadway. The M2 busy as well, approaching Nelson Street. The M3 Lagan Bridge heading towards the West Link, and the West Link busy as well, heading towards the M2 and M3 direction. Also getting some messages in about James Street and Oma being busy this morning, and Portaferry Road, some traffic congestion there. Anything else, feel free to get in touch with us on our travel line. The number is 90 89 0 110.
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1: Benson Byrne on the Q Radio Breakfast Show. Okay, it's almost 9 o'clock and we actually have something to do today that we haven't done yet.
2: Yes, it's a winning day today, which I'm super excited about. Amble, of course, they've announced their biggest Belfast show to date, Belsonic, next year on the 23rd of June, 2027. And we have a pair of tickets up for grabs to give away after nine.
1: Yes, tickets do go on sale at 9 o'clock on Friday, so tomorrow. So we're giving you a chance to win a pair of tickets before they go on sale, sometime between now and 10 o'clock.
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0: Gray on the Q Video Breakfast Show. Amy McGuckin, Kushla Rice with you for this week. It's been a girly takeover.
1: It has. Obviously, Connor is on his Holly Bobs. Andrew Ryan is over performing at the Edinburgh Fringe. So, yes, one more day today and then tomorrow.
0: Yes.
1: You've got me for. So, it's been so fun.
0: Oh, it's been so nice. We've had a little switch up. And don't say we're not varied on this show, because I'm about to ask you something very random.
1: Okay.
0: This is really random indeed, okay? I saw this online, and I think it's actually been going about for a while, so forgive me if I'm late to the party, but it caused a bit of debate in my house last night.
1: Okay.
0: What do you think, if you were to throw... This is so funny. If you were to throw these two items, right?
1: Okay.
0: Which one is going to go the furthest, okay? The two items are a naan bread...
1: Okay.
0: Or a baguette.
1: Which would go further...
0: I'm convinced on this. I have a theory. But go ahead, what do you think?
1: I am going to say... So the naan bread obviously would probably be lighter, more frisbee-like. So it would go quite far. But then the point of the baguette, you could almost throw it like a javelin.
0: Exactly.
1: So
0: exactly.
1: If you give it a good throw, because it's almost pointed... Might go further.
0: Yeah,
1: that's a tough one. I'm going to go baguette. I'm going to lock
0: baguette.
1: It in.
0: I locked in with the baguette. Uh-huh. Jay's convinced that's silly. He said you could absolutely frisbee the naan bread. But I think no. I think it would be too floppy and it would fall. So this is the sort of intellectual conversation that goes on in my house in the evening.
1: You're going to have to give me 5 minutes. I'm going to have to run out and get us a baguette and a naan bread and
0: yeah.
1: See... We're going to have to put this to the test.
0: I actually would put this to the test. You know, maybe you've seen this going on online, but yeah, baguette or naan bread, what do you think?
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1: Taking a look at the roads this morning, the Port of Ferry Road in Newtownards is currently closed due to a road traffic collision. Diversions are in place at Finlay's Road and Mount Stuart Road. Try avoid the area and seek an alternative route for your journey there if you can. Elsewhere, traffic is busy on the following routes: the M2 approaching Nelson Street and the West Link on the approach towards the M2 and M3 direction. Elsewhere, traffic seems to be moving well this morning right across Northern Ireland. Anything else that does pop up, you can get in touch with us on our travel line. That number is 90 890 110.
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0: Good morning, Amy.
1: Sorry, I'm so happy here.
0: You could like hear me sniff there.
1: 20 minutes to 10, 20 minutes away from Yaz, who we'll actually have to bring in to let her know about the fact that Scottish people have been voted the sexiest accent in the UK.
0: Yes, I'll go actually and grab her because I don't know if she heard us earlier, so we'll have to fill her in. Also, a couple of gigs tonight, Faithless, Custom House Square, and then Belfast Vital, Boucher Road, Plainfield, Lewis Capaldi tonight.
1: Another favourite Scottish person of ours,
0: Another
1: Lewis Capaldi.
0: Another favourite Scott, yeah. I seen actually online a meme and it was like Scotland's Beyonce is coming to Belfast tonight, and I was like, what a comparison. A few texts actually were coming in. Do we know the support acts for tonight? Loyal Corner, who is incredible, and then Dermot Henry as well, who is like a great up and coming kind of like indie folk.
1: They're Lewis's supports, are they?
0: Yeah, Lewis's supports. So the gates are 5 o'clock tonight. I think the show starts, so the first support act will be about 6 o'clock, and then Lewis is apparently going to be coming on around about 8.
1: Yes, I saw a few messages in as well, people saying they're going to bring their ponchos. Listen, always, I would always advise a poncho, but when I actually look on my phone weather, it looks like it brightens up this evening, so yeah, you might be lucky,
0: which is quite nice, because yesterday, I don't know if you got caught in any of the showers.
1: Yes, I decided to take Hugo for a walk and I'd hyped myself up, I got myself all ready, I'd walked 3 steps and it just went
0: I know, it was actually as soon as I stepped into the house, shut the front door.
1: Oh, nice.
0: And then it was like torrential downpour and I was like, do you know what, that calls for a movie day.
1: Yeah, that's pretty satisfying.
0: Heating on, duvet day, perfect.
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0: Okay, taking a look at the roads. The Port of Ferry Road in Yennards is still closed. This is due to a road traffic collision. Diversions are in place at Finlay's Road and Mount Stewart Road. Try and avoid the area and seek an alternative route there if you can. Elsewhere, traffic is still busy on the M2 approaching Nelson Street. The West Link busy as well. This is on the approach towards the M2 and M3. Elsewhere, no other reports, incidents or delays. If there is anything else, you can get in touch with us on our travel line. That number is 90 89 0 110.
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0: to be loved on the Q Radio Breakfast Show. We were just talking about the UK's sexiest accent has been revealed, and apparently it is Scottish.
1: I was listening to you talk about the Scottish accent being voted the sexiest, and honestly, I get it. Jared Butler, Scottish. James McAvoy, Scottish. I mean, it's pretty self-explanatory.
0: Yeah, fair enough.
2: For the longest time, I thought Jared Butler was Irish.
0: Oh, there you go.
2: I know, and I've just Googled it there after you saying that, and he is in fact Scottish, but he does have Irish roots apparently.
0: Okay.
2: But if you've ever seen P.S. I Love You, great film.
0: Yeah.
2: And I think he's been in a few other films where he does a fantastic Irish accent.
0: Oh, is he Irish in it? Well, okay.
2: Fair enough. So it was that believable, obviously, that I just presumed he was from somewhere in Ireland, but I think his family are from Carlow, so... There we are. Fun fact of the day. Any nice plans today, Amy?
0: Well, myself and Kushler are thinking about nipping off whenever it hits 10 o'clock here to go to the new Abercrombie and Fitch stores opening in Belfast City Centre at 10.
2: Yes.
0: So we're just going to go and have a wee nosy,
2: A wee mooch. We were talking about mooching yesterday, weren't we? We'll go for a wee mooch. And then I'm actually asking you what your plans are, but we have the same plans today because we're also going to our very own Sonia Butterworth from News, is sadly leaving us, and just having a little leaving do karaoke later. So.
0: No, I'm really looking forward to it. We were talking about maybe doing a duet, but I don't know. We'll let you know about it tomorrow and how that goes.
2: Yes, we'll fill you in on how it all goes, but have a great, what day is today? Thursday, and we'll be back tomorrow from 6.
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0: 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And coming up, I have got a really lovely story that's in the news today about a particular singer doing something seriously generous for a fan. This singer plays right after I get on some Savage Garden next. Q.
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0: U2's Beautiful Day on Q Radio, and congratulations to daughter Maya on passing her GCSEs. Super proud mum's been in touch, Tricia. So lots of love, Maya, from mum and dad and the family who are very, very proud of you. Now, if you're a fan of Amble, stay there because I've got some good news for you in about 10 minutes from now.
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0: Good morning to Nanny Lane Tainer Boys Swimming right now. Thank you for making it Q Radio. We've got Amble tickets to give away after 12. 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

0: Sabrina Carpenter on Q Radio. It is a winning day today, an Amble winning day. They are going to be playing Belfast, the Belsonic, 23rd of June next year. Tickets going on sale tomorrow morning at 9, but I do have a pair of tickets to give away between now and 1 o'clock. You're listening out for Lonely Island by Amble. When you hear it, get ready to win. 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
1: 001. 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
0: And it's the same number if you want to request a song for that All Request Lunch hour, which is coming up at 1 o'clock this afternoon with Jordan. Possibly, maybe people want a bit of Lewis Capaldi. I've just got a funny feeling that some Lewis Capaldi might be requested for the All Request Lunch. I mean, James McLaughlin, his lovely partner, heading to get loved up tonight at Lewis Capaldi. 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

0: Beyonce on Cute Radio's mid-morning show. Yas here with you until 1 o'clock. And I want to do a big shout out to a lot of people that are doing a great thing, actually, to the Belfast Trust Cancer Support Service, Knit and Natter Group, who are currently raising money for Little Heroes NI and Cancer Fund for Children. And they've got a wee stall going in the main foyer of the Belfast City Hospital. And they're going to be there until 2 o'clock this afternoon. And if you are going to support them, it's cash only, by the way. Now, I got the brand new song from The Script with a little Oasis nod, actually, which is one of the reasons I like it. But it's a brilliant song. I heard Abe Sessi playing this on Drive Time yesterday. I'm going to get it on for you before I finish up at one. Plus, play White Tees. We'll do some Ariana Grande.
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0: That's Roar, dedicated to Kiva, who got her GCSE results today with lots of love from your mum and dad. Congrats to you and to everyone who got their results today. 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And let me tell you, GCSEs are no mean feat. There's so many subjects. So whatever you got today, give yourself a huge pat on the back for getting them done. And best of luck with whatever you've got coming up next in your education career or your work life, whatever it is you're taking on. I am behind you and rooting for you and cheering for you. It's Jordan with you. This is the All Request Lunch. So I want to know what you'd like to hear today, please. 07702-687-001 is the number. That's where Keelan sent a message to. He wants to give a shout out to Joshua and Cohen, who are on their way to Dublin right now for an end of summer trip. And they're both very, very excited and love Q Radio. Well, thank you very much for listening. For that, we are going to get you on a good road trip tune next. Something that will put your drive in that little bit faster. I've picked a song from Pulp for you. I hope that'll hit the spot. And you have a brilliant time on your trip. Everyone get in touch with your voice notes, your shout outs, your texts, and of course your requests.
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0: that is Ed Sheeran on Q Radio, where right now we're going to check in with Iain Sessa. He's out and about today on a Q Radio roadshow. Iain, where are you and what are you getting up to?
1: We're here this afternoon at Let's Go Hydro. It's a water safety day. I've been joined by park manager. It's Reese. Tell us a little bit about the water safety day that Let's Go Hydro have put on and why it's so important.
2: So for us at Hydro, our big thing is enjoying the water and being safe while doing it. It's recent kind of news and stuff like that. We just think that like people have lost their way with water. Water is a powerful thing. It's great fun, but it does need to be respected. So doing today allowed us to like kind of really emphasize all the different emergency services that have part in water safety and water rescue, and just to showcase ourselves as well and what we do and lifeguards on the park and why those roles are important.
1: Yeah, absolutely. You did mention the emergency services here today. We have the police, RNLI, and I must mention the air ambulance, because that's the chosen charity for today, isn't it?
2: Yeah, I chose to go with the air ambulance. Unlike our other kind of emergency services that are relatively funded, the air ambulance is a complete charity organisation, and in Northern Ireland only runs and provides critical care. I'm sure everybody has seen at some point the helicopter up or landing. That service is only provided through the charity and the fundraising, so that felt for us the most logical thing to do.
1: Absolutely. And you're going to be giving safety demonstrations every 20 minutes. What can we expect in those safety demonstrations?
2: So for us, it's going to be our lifeguards really kind of demonstrating the skills and hopefully just giving a little bit of information on what people can do if they come across people in trouble in water. And then also around the idea of a conscious person that's in trouble and ensuring that they, people entering the water, are keeping themselves safe as well as trying to help out the person that's in trouble themselves.
1: Yeah, and you're going to be doing that every 20 minutes or so?
2: Every 20 minutes. I'm going to be very wet by the end of the day, but at least the water's a balmy like 16 degrees, so it's definitely...
1: not too bad.
2: Yeah, you just got to get used to it. You're going to get wet if you come here anyway, so the rain's not going to stop you.
1: Exactly. Listen, Reese Lundy, park manager, thanks for chatting to us, Reese. And if you are knocking about the area, Let's Go Hydro, just off the Sainfield Road in Belfast, nip in and soak up some of the atmosphere. We're going to be having good fun as well.
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0: and she's spinning around. That concludes today's All Request Lunch. Thank you so much for everyone who got involved. We're going to do it again tomorrow at the same time. 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
4: Q Radio Newsroom at 2 o'clock. I'm Jim McLean, and these are your top stories this afternoon. An emergency meeting of Stormont's Health Committee is underway as Robbie Butler is confirmed as the new minister. He replaces Mike Nesbitt, who quit following a row with his party leader John Burrows, of the future of emergency general surgery at the Causeway Hospital. The department's permanent secretary, Mike Farah, says Mr. Butler will have a busy start.
5: There's a

0: Where is my husband? Do you know what? I have absolutely no idea. It's Jordan with you. It is Thursday afternoon. I may not know my husband's whereabouts at this exact moment, but I do know where he obsessed he is. He is out on a Q Radio roadshow with the Q crew. Ian, remind me exactly where you are and who you're chatting to right now.
1: We're here at Let's Go Hydro. It's the Water Safety Day. And Bruno Caves, head lifeguard here. How long have you been here, Bruno?
2: 2 years now. First season working as a head lifeguard. Getting some more responsibilities with that as well.
1: Through the day, like, you've got all ages coming here, from teenagers right up to old people like me. But whenever you pull on your wetsuit and your life jacket and you get into that water, you really don't know what could happen.
2: Yeah, I mean, it always ranges from different ages. Kids are always super hyper to get in there. Sometimes the water can be just a little bit too cold for them, like the initial shock of it. So I'm always there at the front ramp, just making sure everybody's getting over there safely. Older people would probably more have an issue with stamina, because you can really knock yourself out even after about 20 minutes.
1: Oh, I know.
2: So there's people coming off that are just wrecked. So you really do just need to keep an eye out. We're very accommodating for any sort of medical conditions people can have or anything like that. Obviously, we will notify our lifeguards before they get on the water, and then there's just an extra eye that's kept on them throughout their time on the park.
1: You do a fantastic job, Bruno, you and your team of lifeguards here at Let's Go Hydro. Continue the great work, and this is a fantastic day, raising awareness of water safety here at Let's Go Hydro. Listen, have a great day, and thanks for chatting to us at Q Radio.
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0: counting stars on Q Radio. Nearly 3 o'clock after a news and sport update. Oh, we've got a busy little hour. We are going to be giving away tickets to go and see Amble in concert. Plus, I am joined by an award-winning musician on this week's Girl Talk.
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10: Radio Newsroom at 3 o'clock. I'm Jim McLean and these are your top stories this afternoon. The Ulster Unionist Party's Robbie Butler is a new health minister. He replaces Mike Nesbitt, who quit over a row with his party leader John Burrows about the future of some services at the Causeway Hospital. Mr Butler will appear before Stormont's Health Committee next week. Earlier, the department's permanent secretary, Mike Farah, told MLAs the new minister has to deal with a full entree.
11: There's a number of issues that new minister will have to pick up that relate to the commitments we've made to the Muckamore families and people who are subject to the urology inquiry. So there is a big agenda there.
10: Tributes are being paid to a man in his 60s who died following a fire at a flat in Derry, Londonderry. Emergency services were called to the scene on Bloomfield Park in the Gallia area yesterday afternoon. The cause of the blaze is still under investigation. Meanwhile, police are investigating an arson attack overnight in Coleraine. A car on Quickthorne Place was badly damaged after it was set alight.

0: as it was playing on Q Radio. It's Jordan with you. It's Thursday afternoon. Later this hour, I'm going to be giving away tickets for Amble. Before that, we have this week's Girl Talk, and I'm so excited about this week's guest because she's someone I met about 10 years ago prior to my life in radio. Let me give you the backstory. Her name is Ruth McGinley. She is a highly celebrated, highly awarded, extremely successful pianist who has been playing the piano since she was 2 years old. Absolutely incredible. This lady is so talented, so lovely, and actually this year won Ulster Tatler's Influential Woman of the Year Award. But yeah, I met her 10 years ago when I was working as a makeup artist. And when I was going to do her makeup, my dad said to me, Jordan, you know, she's really, really famous. And I was nervous going into the job. But as soon as I met her, I was like, whoa, this is a cool lady. She is super nice. She was so kind to me. She is such an inspirational woman. And I'm so excited that today she's going to be my guest. So stick around to hear her inspiring and incredible story at about 3:30, about 10 minutes time. Before that, we've got a cracker tune coming. An unexpected one from MC Hammer. Why not?
1: Jordan Arnold.
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0: 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Win tickets for Amble at Belsonic Belfast.
1: Yeah, it doesn't feel that long since Belsonic 2026 ended, but we're already talking about Belsonic 2027, believe it or not. Amble have announced their biggest Belfast show to date. That is going to be at Belsonic next year on Wednesday, the 23rd of June. Tickets for this go on sale tomorrow morning at 9 a.m. at Ticketmaster.ie. But you know, we like to be ahead of the curve. We like to give you a chance to win tickets before they're even on sale. And I have a pair up for grabs this afternoon. Now, there's not much of my show left. This is going to happen before 4 o'clock. So listen up. I'm going to be playing the Amble song, The Swell. Whenever you hear that, send me a voice note on WhatsApp. Let me know your name, where you are, and how much you'd love to head along to this gig. Let me know what a big fan you are. 07702-687-001 is the number you need. That song, as I say, going to play before 4 o'clock. So sometime in the next 20 minutes, don't even think about going anywhere.
0: Jordan Arnold.
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12: Radio newsroom at 4 o'clock. I'm Jim McLean, and these are your top stories this afternoon. The Ulster Unionist Party's Robbie Butler is a new health minister. He replaces Mike Nesbitt, who quit over a row with his party leader, John Burrows, about the future of emergency general surgery at the Causeway Hospital. Mr. Butler is due to appear before Stormont's Health Committee next week. Earlier, his department's permanent secretary, Mike Farah, told MLAs a new minister has a full in tray to deal with.
13: There's a number of issues that the new minister will have to pick up that relate to the commitments we've made to the Muckamore families and people who are subject to the urology inquiry. So there is a big agenda there.
12: One person's been taken to hospital after a car crashed onto the shore near Newton Ards. No other vehicles were involved in the accident, which happened on the Portaferry Road earlier this morning. Tributes have been paid to a man in Derry, Londonderry, who died following a fire at a flat in the Gallia area. Emergency services were called to the scene on Bloomfield Park yesterday afternoon. The cause of the blaze is still under investigation. Northern Ireland's GCSE students have outperformed their counterparts in England and Wales. Most a third secured top grades, and over a quarter achieved A or A stars in English and maths. Here's Gerry Campbell, the head of Local Exams Board, SEA.
14: Again, it shows the strength of our education system that the results are comparable to the success that we had last year. Over 83% of students have achieved at least a grade C or above, whilst over 31% of our students achieved an A or an A star. These are really positive results and are testament to the hard work and commitment of our students, supported by our teachers.
12: And the Prime Minister says the issue of Prince Harry and Meghan's security is a private matter for them when they return to the UK. Taxpayer-funded protection was scaled back when they stepped down as a working royals. That's your headline news just after 4 o'clock. Nuala has more local stories next.
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15: The PSNI are warning young people in the Craigavon area.

0: of the dangers of becoming involved in antisocial behaviour. It follows a burglary at a vacant leisure centre in the town last weekend. There had been reports of young people gathering in the Brownlow area recently. Police have asked anyone with information to get in touch. And applications for the Sustainable Farming Investment Scheme closes in 2 weeks. It offers grant aid of up to £25,000 for on-farm investment in equipment and technology. You can apply on the DERA website until the 3rd of September.
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3: Lauren's match away at the Bolton side. The Lincoln Red Imps kicks off in just under an hour's time. It's the first leg of their Conference League playoff. Rangers, Hearts, Brighton and Shamrock Rovers are among some of the other British and Irish sides in action later this evening. And in golf, Rory McIlroy will be out on the course later at the BMW Championship in St. Louis. McIlroy will tee off his opening round alongside Xander Schauffele. The Hollywood man will be hoping to bounce back from last week's poor performance at the St. Jude tournament. That's your news and sport just after 4 o'clock. I'm Jim McLean. I'll have more at the top of the hour.
4: I thank you, Jim.
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4: Expect a dry, clear night tonight. It will be the overnight low, and tomorrow's going to be a dry, sunny start to the day. Cloud will thicken, scattered showers will return. A max temperature for Friday, 17. Are you? 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It's Abe on what is National Radio Day. Let's get involved.

0: And there is Jess Glynn at SQ Radio. Some of your voice notes here. Listen to this, right? Now, today, the 20th of August, it is National Radio Day today. We are celebrating radio, and it just happens to coincide of my 7th birthday doing this show. 7 years today, I started Q Radio Drive. Thanks for all of your messages. Now, hypothetically, I need a day off. Like, last minute, you've got to stand in for me. And I want you to record your impressions of me. Amanda in Kilkeel. Now, listen to Amanda.
1: This is Thursday. It's Abe here, and we're on the drive show, and here we are, and here we go.
0: Yeah. That is not bad at all, Amanda. I can call upon you any time at all. Who's this?
2: 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Happy Friday Eve, everybody. Hope everybody's having a good day, because here we are, and here we go.
0: I love that as well, David. So you're standing in for me. I want you to record your voice note, your best impression of me on Q Radio Drive, right? 07702-687-001. 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
0: There's loads here already. Traffic update now. Traffic is slow in the following areas. In Belfast, M2 approaching Nelson Street. Sydenham Bypass approaching D Street. That's Bangor Bound. And the West Link towards York Street is also slow. Derry, Londonderry, the Buncrana Road, wee bit of traffic there, and Oma, Enniskillen and Newry all moving well at the minute. Another update just after, about 20 to 5. Anything else you come across, the Q Radio travel line number is 90 890 110. Music on the way. We got some Neo, Miss Independent, we got Post Malone, and the next song that you hear here on Q Radio from the 90s. Basement Jacks. Next.
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0: Maroon 5 and Christina Aguilera. Right, coming up on your very latest news at 5. Then we got the traffic jam. And also, don't forget, it's a winning day today. Congratulations to all of those getting their hands on tickets for Amble. I have another party giveaway next.
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7: Q Radio Newsroom at 5 o'clock. I'm Jim McLean, and these are your top stories this evening. Stormont's Health Committee has been told the new Health Minister faces a full in-tray. Robbie Butler's replaced Mike Nesbitt, who quit over a row with the UUP leader John Burrows over the future of emergency general surgery at the Causeway Hospital. The department's permanent secretary, Mike Farrah, says at this point no decision has been taken. He told MLAs he won't get involved in party politics.
8: What a Minister then does by way of talking to the rest of the party is their business, not mine, but I will always give the best advice, and if a party leader of any party asked me for justification for any advice I'd given to one of their ministers, I'd be prepared to provide it.
7: Investigations into the cause of a fatal fire at a flat in Derry, Londonderry continue. A man in his 60s died in the blaze, which happened yesterday on the Bloomfield Park in the Gallia area. One person's been taken to hospital after a car crashed into the shore near Newtownards. No other vehicles were involved when the accident on the Portaferry Road happened early this morning. GCSE students here have been celebrating their results. Once again, they've outperformed their counterparts in England and Wales, with almost a third in Northern Ireland securing top grades. Here's Gerry Campbell, the head of SEA.
9: Again, it shows the strength of our education system that the results are comparable to the success that we had last year. Over 83% of students have achieved at least a grade C or above, whilst over 31% of our students achieved an A or an A star. These are really positive results and are testament to the hard work and commitment of our students, supported by our teachers.
7: The Prime Minister says Prince Harry and Meghan's security is a private matter for them. The couple are moving back to the UK later this month. Their taxpayer-funded protection was scaled back when they stepped down as working royals 6 years ago. And authorities in Yemen are investigating reports a tanker has been hijacked off the country's coast by six gunmen. The vessel has been diverted towards Somalia. That's your headline news just after 5 o'clock. Nuala has more local stories next.
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11: The PSNI are warning young people in the Craigavon area of the dangers of becoming involved in antisocial behaviour. It follows a burglary at a vacant leisure centre in the town last weekend. There had been reports of young people gathering in the Brownlow area recently. Police have asked anyone with information to get in touch. And applications for the Sustainable Farming Investment Scheme closes in 2 weeks. It offers grant aid of up to £25,000 for on-farm investment in equipment and technology. You can apply on the DERA website until the 3rd of September.
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0: Hi, everybody. This is Holly standing in for the charming Abe's Essay on Drive Time. I want to hear what everybody is doing on their way home. Obviously, some of you are driving in cars, but what's the plans for this evening? And hope to hear from you. Send me in your voice notes and we'll get some tunes going. And as Abe would say, here we go.
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1: Holly, that's maybe the best that we've received so far. And it wasn't because you called me charming either. No, you got a good tone there. What are you doing next Thursday? Need the day off. Right. I just received a voice note from a good friend. I can't wait to hear this one. Time for the traffic jam. Bear in mind, I have told the traffic jam that Faithless happened to be in town this evening. Yep, so with that in mind, you get to choose one of these songs. Which one will it be? And there's the first one. Oh, great tune. Insomnia. I can't get no sleep. If you want to hear Insomnia as our traffic jam for today, I need Insomnia or a sleeping emoji. And there's the second one, Music Matters. Conor Brennan's all-time favourite song. True. If you want to hear this, I need the word music. Come one. All I need is the number one if you want to hear this as our traffic jam for today. So there you go. It's entirely up to you. And especially if you are going to the gig this evening at Custom House Square, you're in for the best evening. You really are. Which one of those songs would you like to hear? Insomnia. I just need the word insomnia. I need music if you want to hear Music Matters. Or We Come One. I need the number one. Cast your vote now.
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1: Right, traffic, and traffic's moving pretty well at the minute, actually, but a couple of things to let you know. In Belfast, starting on the west link towards York Street, traffic is slow. Sydenham Bypass approaching D Street, M2 approaching Nelson Street, and if you're leaving the city centre between Junction 1 Broadway to Junction 3 Blacks Road, traffic is slow. And just on the M1 eastbound approaching Broadway, there's an ongoing obstruction, we're being told. I'm not sure what that is, but it's causing some delays. So that's all I've got. You are up to date.
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0: Your hits and your throwbacks. It is Q Radio. Good evening. It's coming up on a quarter to six now. And there's Avicii and Hey Brother. And anybody going along to Custom House Square this evening, I'm so jealous. So jealous I'm not going to be there. But have the best night at Faithless.
1: 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Saturday the 5th of September from 11 a.m. Everyone welcome.
0: Now we're being told M1 eastbound, there's an ongoing incident and it's obstructing the outer lane. Now that's what's going on. Obviously the traffic for Lewis Capaldi Boucher Road, that's going to be affecting traffic as well in and around the Boucher Road area. M1 between Junction 1 and Junction 3 remains slow. That's towards the Blacks Road. Sydenham Bypass approaching D Street if you're travelling towards Hollywood and Bangor. Lagan Bridge leaving at Great Georgia Street is also slow, and that's all I've got for now. Derry Londonderry traffic is moving well. And nothing major to report. Our little music quiz, the last one of the week actually. We're going to play 3-2-1 next.
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0: your hits and your throwbacks is Q Radio. We're playing 3-2-1, right? An incorrect answer so far. Sharon thinks it's Lewis Capaldi. No, it's definitely not Lewis Capaldi. CNC Music Factory, there's Jude in Green Island. It's not. We think it might be Jennifer Lopez. There's Emma and Carrie Duff. It's not. Would it be Elton John? Eddie Vaughan, who's in Derry, Londonderry right now. It's not. What else do we have here? We think it might be. There's another Lewis Capaldi. Or maybe these are just people going to see Lewis Capaldi as he is in town this evening. That's who it's not. I want to know who this is. Three songs, 2 seconds from the same act. See the middle one? I think it's the middle one for me giving it away. Who do you think it is? 07702-687-001. That will get you through. And we'll get somebody on shortly after your very latest news with Newsman Jim next.
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It's Q Radio. Well done to all of the Amble competition winners from today. Another chance tomorrow for you to win. This time it's Mamma Mia. When the Mamma Mia show comes to the O2 Belfast, you could be there.

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0: One of the biggest icons of the 90s and 2000s, Christina Aguilera, and Beautiful. Still, such an epic song, I think. I hope your Thursday night is treating you well. I've got more great music on the way for you, including one that was massive last year from Dasha and an oldie but a goodie from years and years. After this,
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0: inside that I dare not try to kill. I can change my path, I can learn his heart, but I cannot change his will. 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And I walk round broken, skeptical, hoping one day she'll return to my side.
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0: Your Hits, Your Throwbacks. It's Dua Lipa with Don't Start Now playing on Q. Coming up in just a minute, we're going to be doing this week's album spotlight. All week we've been putting a spotlight on the new album from The Script, which is absolutely fantastic. I'll be telling you more about that in just a few minutes.
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0: dance. That is Cake by the Ocean on Q Radio. Okay, that one is taking us up to just after 20 past 10. It is Georgia here with you, and it is your 10s at 10. We're continuing them next with Maroon 5, followed by Miley Cyrus. So don't go anywhere.
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0: Taylor Swift, and I Knew You Were Trouble, taking us up to just after 11:15 on your Thursday night here on Q Radio. We've got BTS on the way, also Fun, followed by Katy Perry as we continue our 10s at 10, so don't go anywhere.
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0: And like she said, if you like it, then you should have put a ring on it. That is Beyonce and Single Ladies on Q Radio. Okay, the One of These is on the way with You and Me song, so don't go anywhere.
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0: That was Rudimental and Jess Glynn and These Days on Q Radio. Okay, that one is taking us up to 20 to midnight, and it is Georgia here with you, keeping you company right up until then. If you have tuned in tonight from the car, the house, the gym, maybe even work, wherever this evening, thank you so, so much for letting me soundtrack your Thursday night and, yeah, just keeping me company, really. Okay, do not go anywhere, though. I've got more big hits and throwbacks on the way next. Sabrina Carpenter, don't go anywhere.
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8: Glasnevin Centre at 10. Prince Harry and other high-profile figures could be told to pay a huge legal bill later. A judgment on costs is due today, with a reported £18 million gap between their insurance cover and the Daily Mail publisher's costs in successfully defending a privacy claim. It comes as financial pressure mounts on the Duke, who's also expected to pay for his family's security when they return to the UK. Former Met Police Chief Superintendent Dal Babu says there could be exceptions.
9: There would be an intelligence-based check looking at what the intelligence is, and if there is on a case-by-case situation where additional security is required, then I'm sure the authorities will make sure that's provided.
8: Video footage shows French police being attacked by migrants who were trying to board a small boat headed for the UK. Police wearing life jackets appeared to throw objects at officers, who then used parva spray against them before slashing the dinghy. Pakistan's former Prime Minister Imran Khan has been taken to hospital following a court order. The 73-year-old has been in custody on corruption charges, which he claims are politically motivated. The UK is marking its first National Day for victims and survivors of terrorism. It's been set up to remember those who've been killed or affected by attacks. The Prime Minister says it's a chance to recognise that for many, there's no return to normality afterwards. In sport, Rangers have a narrow 1-0 lead against Czech side Jablonec after the first leg of their Conference League playoff. But manager Derek McInnes says it wasn't an easy watch.
10: You get the punters up, they're singing, they're getting behind the team, they said, here we go. And we inexplicably make one or two little wrong errors of judgment and we have to defend a corner, and it brings an anxiety again.
8: Brighton were held to a goalless draw by Tromso in Norway, and Motherwell lost 3-1 at home to Freiburg, while Hearts and Rapid Vienna drew 2-2. That's the latest. I'm Daisy Steele.
11: Ladies and gentlemen,
0: Q!
11: Now, another hour of music. Q Radio Newry and Mourne, through the night.